you on a Sunday in a cafe, and all you did was look my way. And my heart started to race. Then my hands started to shake. Yeah. I heard you asked about me through a friend, and my adrenaline kicked in. 'Cause I've been asking.

0: 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Let's do something. Let's make a bet. Cause I...
1: На правой си фреквенции. Delta 97 MHz.